103.9 The Possum. She will be hosting the Academy of Country Music Awards live from Las Vegas on Prime Video later this month. Looking forward to that. Shania Twain, that don't

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0: 103.9, The Possum with Linda Ronstadt. JT hanging out with you on a Thursday. So someone on Reddit recently asked, what societal norm did you decide to stop abiding by? Some of the best responses, we're not having an expensive wedding. 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
1: Well, typical day in Montgomery. We are looking pretty good as far as accidents. Not really anything to report at the moment. We did have one earlier on East Boulevard near Executive Park. Other than that, everything seems to be moving, but very busy. Interstates, boulevards, especially 85 northbound, 65 northbound, 231 to Wetumpka. Prattville, Millbrook, Wetumpka reporting light to moderate traffic flow. We will keep you updated. 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Buckle up, Wendell J. Montgomery Skywatch Traffic.
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3: From the Blue Water Broadcasting News Center, these are today's top stories. Montgomery police have released the name of a man who was shot and killed Tuesday evening. MPD responded to the 200 block of East Delano Avenue just after 6 p.m., where 22-year-old Dakario Banks had been shot several times. Banks later died at a local hospital. No motive or suspect has been named in the ongoing investigation. Montgomery Mayor Stephen Reed says crime is down and arrests are up across the city this year. Reed announced the new crime statistics during his monthly media briefing. Reed stated that total crime is down more than 20% compared to this time last year, with homicides down 25%. The mayor also announced overall arrests are up nearly 50% this year. The Montgomery City Council has adopted a new city flag. The new flag features one large star in the center with nine smaller stars to represent Montgomery City Council districts. The vote to change the flag was 6-1, with Councilman Glenn Pruitt voting no due to the cost involved. Pruitt also remarked the city has more pressing needs. From the Blue Water Broadcasting News Center, I'm Sky Mosley.
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2: Well, hi, everybody. We are in between disturbances for now. Mostly cloudy skies this evening and tonight with the overnight low temperature down to about 58. Tomorrow, Friday, I think any sunshine would be limited. High temperature in the middle 70s. Risk of a few scattered showers, maybe a thunderstorm by sometime Friday afternoon into Friday evening. Then in the late night, overnight hours Friday night, showers and storms becoming likely again. That continues into part of the day on Saturday. Saturday's high up to about 81. Then another round, the risk of scattered showers and storms becoming likely again on Mother's Day Sunday with a high around 82. From the Blue Water Weather Center, this is Rich Thomas.

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Dolly Parton working overtime on a Thursday. Nobody told her it's time to go home. Come on, the Biscuits are playing tonight. Here's 9 to 5.

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103.9, The Possum. Have a fantastic evening. I'll talk to you tomorrow at 2. Less rain tonight. That's good news, right? Ooh, what a downpour we had yesterday. Bubba's got you in the morning for the ride to work on Friday. Keep it right here. Montgomery Gentry.

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1: With SRN News, I'm Keith Peters in Washington. The U.S. military says that it intercepted Iranian attacks on three Navy ships in the Strait of Hormuz and targeted Iranian military facilities responsible for attacking U.S. forces. The exchange occurred Thursday as U.S. Navy destroyers transited the Strait of Hormuz. U.S. forces intercepted unprovoked Iranian attacks and responded with self-defense strikes. Tennessee has enacted a new U.S. House map that carves up a majority black district in Memphis. The new voting district signed into law Thursday by Republican Governor Bill Lee gives the GOP a chance to win all nine of the state's congressional seats in the November midterm elections. On Wall Street, the Dow down by 313 points, the Nasdaq dropped 32, the S&P lower by 28. This is SRN News.
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2: Well, overall, it has been a great afternoon. We have light, mostly moderate traffic around the Montgomery area. A little busy in some spots, but no real issues anywhere. Just busy afternoon traffic. Prattville, Millbrook, Wetumpka reporting the same thing. Be safe out there this afternoon, and we will keep you updated. Haynes Ambulance, there for you both on the ground and in the air. From a simple patient transport to life or death situations, Haynes is ready at a moment's notice. Buckle up, Wendell J. Montgomery, Skywatch Traffic.
6: Well, hi, everybody. This is Rich Thomas. Still watching the radar. We're not quite done with our rain chances yet, but what about the weekend? It's a Mother's Day weekend, and we will dive into the forecast details and tell you what to expect coming up in just a few minutes. 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

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First names are all you need to know who it is. Waylon, Patsy, Willie, Tammy, and The Possum.

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1: Hey, y'all, Lewis at the Capital Oyster Bar. We're located over here on the beautiful Alabama River. If you had never been here, it's easy to get to now. I-65, take the North Boulevard exit. Take that first exit you come to, that's Louisville Street. Hit the bottom of the ramp, turn right, and turn right. That's three times, follow it to the end of the road. We're down here cooking up fresh seafood for you. We got a fryer, a steamer, a grill. Cook it like you like it. Got a killer ribeye. Got all kind of fresh fish we get in every week. Got all kind of shrimp from all over the world, from right here in the Gulf and all the way down to Argentina. Got those good old Alaskan snow crab legs. So we got some good eating down here for Mother's Day. That's right, Mother's Day weekend. Matter of fact, it'll start Friday and go through Sunday evening. So check it all out, CapitalOysterBar.com. You'll see our Facebook page also. You'll see what's going on down here. No show this Sunday, but it's all about mothers this weekend. So come on, it's going to be a fun time seeing some big, happy families. Happy Mother's Day. See you soon.
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7: Well, hi, everybody. We are in between disturbances for now. Mostly cloudy skies this evening and tonight with the overnight low temperature down to about 58. Tomorrow, Friday, I think any sunshine would be limited. High temperature in the middle 70s. Risk of a few scattered showers, maybe a thunderstorm by sometime Friday afternoon into Friday evening. Then in the late night, overnight hours Friday night, showers and storms becoming likely again. That continues into part of the day on Saturday. Saturday's high up to about 81. Then another round, the risk of scattered showers and storms becoming likely again on Mother's Day Sunday with a high around 82. From the Blue Water Weather Center, this is Rich Thomas.
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1: With us are news. I'm Keith Peters in Washington. The U.S. military says it intercepted Iranian attacks Thursday on three Navy ships in the Strait of Hormuz and targeted Iranian military facilities responsible for attacking U.S. forces. U.S. Central Command said in a social media post that U.S. forces intercepted unprovoked Iranian attacks and responded with self-defense strikes. The U.S. military said no ships were hit. It said it doesn't seek escalation but remains positioned and ready to protect American forces. Oceanwide Expeditions has revealed that 30 passengers disembarked from its cruise ship hit by a hantavirus outbreak on April 24th. They left the ship on the remote island of St. Helena nearly 2 weeks after the first passenger died. On Wall Street, the Dow down by 313 points. This is SRN News.
2: 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And for you, you stay in your home on your terms while giving your precious family